0: started every 10 hours. Ah.
1: It's a party right now in this place, right? We are doing it big. That's right, man. You feel the bass? Faruko, feel the rhythm. Watch it now.

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